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1: If a woman's place is in the home,
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2: Any place I want it to be.

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0: Deux intellectuels assis vont moins loin qu'une brute qui marche.
1: Hey Bobby, how you been sleeping, man?
2: Well, I've been having been sleeping good. 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

0: sound of like your was
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You give me fever.

night. 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Fever in the morning and fever all through the night.